Bruno Mars, Risk It All, right here on KISS. What up, fam? I'm Ryan Lee. I'm back in studio, ready to hang out with you this Tuesday night. We got a lot to get into, but I first want to kick the show off with you winning some money. $1,000. I got a keyword for you right after this one from Olivia Rodrigo.

0: coming back to you.
1: Hey, driver, going a little fast there, huh? It's not worth the rush. Enjoy the music and keep the speed down so you have time to miss the clearly not so bright person in the lane over. It's not a game. Maybe I should tell that person in the lane over, too. This message is

Friday, man, Zara Larsson will be in town at Lollapalooza performing that one. Midnight Sun is going down Grant Park. It kicks off Thursday, goes until Sunday. We'll be out there. It's Kiss FM. They say

Doja Cat needs to know right here on Kiss. What's going on, fam? I'm Ryan Lee. Hope you've been having a great Tuesday, man. If you are just tuning in a few minutes ago, though, I dropped another keyword for you to win

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Dracula right here on KISS. What's going on, fam? I'm Ryan Lee, hanging out with you this Taco Tuesday on the way. Got some Benson Boone. I'm going to do one of my favorites from Kehlani. Right now, it's Fever Dream.

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Yo, it's called Folded All the Kids. I'm Ryan Lee. Hey, yo, coming up in two songs, let's talk how you can win this money from us. Yeah, we got $1,000 for you. We're trying to help you out this summer with bills, vacay, however you want to spend it. I'm going to tell you how to get it coming up right now. It's Vincent Boone.

0: Olivia Dean, So Easy to Fall in Love, Atticus, and she will be in town this weekend, man, headlining Lollapalooza right here at Grant Park. What's up, fam? I'm Ryan Lee, hanging out with you this Tuesday night. And if you do not know, we have been giving away money here, Atticus, $1,000 to be exact. You just got to listen out for the keyword. And when you hear it, enter it at 1035kissfm.com. Now, Deborah, you won that money. You won $1,000. How are you spending it? What is it going towards?
1: I'm hosting my stepdaughter's bridal shower in August, and that money's going to really come in handy.
0: Hey, I love that. Shout out to your stepdaughter who will be soon getting married. This is why we do what we do. $1,000 could help you towards whatever you got going on. And I got another keyword for you coming up when I get back right around 8:10 p.m. All right, get ready. I'm Ryan Lee. Atticus.
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0: Bruno Mars right here on the Kiss. What up, fam? I'm Ryan Lee hanging out with you. Let's do a throwback. Katy Perry, Snoop Dogg, is California Girls.
1: Greetings, loved ones. 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

Hey fam, if you missed it right before that one right there by Gracie Abrams, I dropped another keyword for you to win $1,000 tonight. The keyword

She'll be alright. No riding shining on at night. She will save herself this time. And in fact, tonight, she did confirm. The cold never lasts, my darling. It just teaches the heart how to burn.

$2,100 in the Showbiz Shelly Showdown tomorrow morning. You snap for 36 game win streak, something like that. You get paid. Chica is going to Ariana Grande. We've got Michelle Branch tickets tomorrow, Rebecca Black tickets, lots of stuff on the Fred Show. 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

Taylor right here, all the kids. Summer and Lee hanging out with you. And not only do I hang out with you here on the radio, but I'm also one of the in-game hosts for our Chicago White Sox. And I'm excited, man, because Friday, August 7th, we got Ja Rule doing a post-game concert. Right after the game, Ja Rule is going to be doing all of his hits. It's going to be one big party vibe at Raid Field. Make sure you cop those tickets. I'll see you at the ballpark. For just a chance.

Ariana Grande will be in town soon, man. Taking over the United Center August 3rd, 5th, and the 6th. And if you're trying to be at this sold-out show, we got tickets for you. Come tomorrow morning with the Fret Show, the August 5th show. 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

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She'll be in town, man, this week. Friday, she'll be performing at Lollapalooza Grand Park. It is going down. 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We'll be out there all 4 days. 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

0: It's 1035 Kiss FM, Chicago's number one hit music station. I'm Ryan Lee, hanging out with you tonight, man. Now, I'm hanging out with you on Kiss, but I also hang out with you over at Rainfield as one of the in-game hosts for our Chicago White Sox. And joining me in studio right now is Kiki from The Fred Show. All right, now, Kiki, we've been having a time over at Rainfield this summer.
1: I've been hearing about it. Marshmello was just there, right?
0: Yes, Marshmello was there. And Friday, August 7th, after we play the Guardians, it's presented by Coca-Cola. We got Ja Rule doing a post-game concert.
1: Yes! You know Ja Rule is my favorite. Oh, yes, can't wait.
0: Okay, now, Kiki, let's give a little demonstration of how lit it's about to be when he comes out at Rainfield.
1: Yes.
0: Now, when he come out and he do Always On Time, what's that going to sound like?
1: I'm going to do Ashanti's part. Okay. Always said when you call, hey. Always on time.
0: Okay. Hey. Now, what about when he do Living It Up?
1: You know, everybody be living it up. We say, what do I do? Everybody be living it up. Hey, come on. You too.
0: Hey, yo. It is about to be so much fun. Friday, August 7th, Rainfield. If you have not been to one of our post-game concerts, it is one big party. The concessions are available, so you can get food, drinks, water, ooh, water, whatever you want. Make sure you get those tickets now at whitesox.com/concert. I will be there hosting. Kiki, you going to be there?
1: Oh, you know I'm coming. It's room, baby. Yes.
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It's your speakers. We're all pedestrians at some point, so stay alert and let's not hit them, whether they're walking or biking. Cool? Stop for pedestrians. It's not a game. 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

Right now, fam, we are inside of a commercial-free hour. Nothing but vibes. If there's a song you want to hear tonight on Kiss, hit my line, 855-591-1035. Right now, let's get into Gracie Abrams,

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1: The Fred Show will be back in studio tomorrow morning, and they got tickets for you to see this girl right here, Ariana Grande. 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

0: Back to Friends right here on 103.5's Kiss FM Chicago. I'm Ryan Lee hanging out with you, man. We are getting ready to hang out at Lollapalooza Grand Park. It goes down this Thursday through Sunday. Tate McRae, Olivia Dean, so many other artists will be right here in our city.
1: I

0: to you.
1: Tate McRae, Olivia Dean, Lil Uzi Vert, The Chainsmokers. This artist right here is Zara Larsson, and so many others will be in town. Lala's going down Grant Park. It kicks off Thursday. Zara Larsson will be out there Friday. It's her hit, Midnight Sun, on Kiss.

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Hey, yo, hear my line. 855-591-1035. I want to know about a time that you have lied on a date.

0: It's 1035 Kiss FM Chicago. What's up, fam? I'm Ryan Lee on the way. Got some Justin Bieber, Olivia Rodrigo, as well as Benson Boone, The Time of My Life. All right, let's be honest tonight, man. Tell me about a time that you lied on a date. 855-591-1035. Vanessa out in Oakland, what did you lie about?
1: The length of my latest relationship, because I don't want to be like, oh, it was only a couple months, and him be like, oh, I got to bail.
0: Okay, I'm not mad at that. I get it. I wouldn't even count that as a relationship, to be honest. I would just say you guys were talking. It didn't work out. Continue to hit me up, though. What is the biggest lie you have told on a first date? Yeah, 855-591-1035. Ryan Lee on Kiss.

The latest right there by Gracie Abrams, Hit the Wall on KISS. I'm Ryan Lee hanging out with you tonight. Now, if you missed it earlier this morning on The Fred Show, during Waiting by the Phone, we found out why Bianca ghosted Grayson after their first date. It was interesting, man. You can listen back, find out what happened.

right, fam. So if you missed the keywords that we dropped today for you to win $1,000 to book the trip, pay some bills, go shopping, however you want to spend the money, we're back at it tomorrow morning. 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

There's a few artists that I'm excited to see this week, man, at Lollapalooza, and that is one of them right there. Olivia Dean, So Easy to Fall in Love. I feel like her set is going to go crazy. I'm Ryan Lee. All the kids.

Got a request from Katie out in Palatine. Hit me up on that text line. She wants some Taylor tonight. Katie, I knew it. I knew you for you.

$2,100 in the Showbiz Shelly Showdown tomorrow morning. You snap for 36 game win streak, something like that. You get paid. Chica is going. Ariana Grande. We've got Michelle Branch tickets tomorrow. Rebecca Black tickets. Lots of stuff on the Fred Show. 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See you tomorrow.

She'll be alright. 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She will save herself this time. And in fact, tonight, she did confirm. The cold never lasts, my darling. 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

0: It's 103.5 Kiss FM, Chicago's number one hit music station. I am Ryan Lee. I've been hanging out with you this Tuesday night. My time is up, though. Got to get up out of here. We had a great time. We talked some things that you have lied about on a date. Also gave away some money, $1,000. If you missed the keyword, we'll be back at it tomorrow, starting with the Fred Show at 8:10 a.m. All right, hit me up on IG so we can continue to hang out at Ryan Media Lee. I'll be back tomorrow night, Wednesday. We're getting close to the Lollapalooza going down in the city. I love you, Chicago. I'm Ryan Lee. All the kiss.
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$2,100 in the Showbiz Shelly Showdown tomorrow morning. You snap for 36 game win streak, something like that. 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

She'll be alright. No riding shining arm at night. She will save herself this time. And in fact, tonight, she did confirm. 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It just teaches the heart how to

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$2,100 in the Showbiz Shelly Showdown tomorrow morning. You snap for 36 game win streak, something like that. 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

0: Tiki Karaoke in honor of football training camp. Jason, the NFL is back. Woo! I know you're on the pulse of many teams.
1: Yep, I'm going to camp today.
0: You had a lot of responsibility because there's a lot of teams that we got to be watching over now.
1: Yeah. Oh, is there more this year?
0: Well, there are more teams. There are just more listeners. Well, supposedly, more cities with listeners and teams that you need to be concerned with.
2: No, they added more teams to the NFL.
0: Allegedly.
2: Yeah, that's what he meant.
0: Well, they talked about that, but I don't think, I don't think they're going to do that. And Kiki Karaoke, yes, Jock Jams. You ready?
2: Can't wait.
0: And the throwback dance party is coming up, too.
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4: But they do straight, Jason. 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
5: Hey, girl, I like them jeans. 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
0: Right. The Fred Show is on.
4: Do you think you lose it after 15, 16 years? Do you
6: probably,
4: think you,
6: yeah.
4: I mean, not the straight part, but I mean the you know, just...
6: The swag.
4: Yeah, just in general.
6: Yeah, uh-huh. You used to be able to, you know, pull anything, and now look at me now.
4: Pull anything, yeah. I can tell. I can see how the swag is gone. Yeah,
6: right, I was beating him off with a stick.
4: Ah,
6: you know.
4: Oh, yeah. Okay. Waiting by the Phone is new and next. Why did somebody get ghosted? The entertainment report after that. Kaylin, what you got?
7: Usher still not having a good week after something else happened. Also, talking about a superhero movie. So everybody who's into those, stand up. And I'll tell you who had to stop their concert right during it as well.
4: All right. New waiting after Zara Larsson. 3-

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1: Hey, Grayson, good morning. Welcome to the program. How are you?
2: Good morning. Thanks for having me. I'm doing well.
1: What's going on with this woman, Bianca? It's waiting by the phone, so you think you've been ghosted. You reached out to us. We need to know the backstory, though. Tell us about how you met Bianca, about any dates you've been on, and then, you know, why you think you're being ghosted. Exactly.
2: For sure. For sure. So I'm an artist, and I was doing this art show at a gallery, at a local art gallery. Brought a friend. Friend of a friend brought her. Was not expecting that, but she was totally cute at first sight. She was charming. She was like refreshing. She was just like, I don't know. We were having a great time. She was awesome. She admitted not knowing anything about the art world, and even though it was my show that she had come to, like, she told him she had no idea what she was looking at. She just was hysterical in, like, the most, I don't know, just charming way. It was so easy with her.
1: Good for you, just, by like, the way, because that's daring. You know, I mean, not that you knew this was going to happen because it was a friend of a friend, but, like, to bring someone to your thing where you're performing or you're the artist or, like, I mean, imagine if you're, like, a stand-up comic. We've had that one actually happen before on Waiting by the Phone where dude took girl to an open mic and then he goes up and he's, like, racist. Oh, yeah. You know, it turns out you're not supposed to be that way. It's not good for getting a second date. But I don't know. You know, the fact that she saw a big part of who you are and your creative side and on a first date or on, you know, and then wanted to go on a first date with you, I think that's a good sign.
2: I totally agree. I mean, it's a vulnerable thing. I was like, this is my artwork. This is my vocation. This is what I spent my life doing. You're coming to my show, my gallery show, and you're just like saying, I have no freaking idea what I'm looking at. Help me understand what you do. So it just was awesome. So we spent the night talking. I walked her through all my work when the event was over. We went to another spot to even grab food and drinks. It was awesome. We went back to my place.
1: Okay.
2: To hang out for a bit. I was like, cool. We've had a couple of drinks.
1: Now, you didn't ask to paint her or anything, did you? Because I hate to blow part two of this if that's what you did, but like you didn't ask any kind of like weird stuff, right? You didn't say like, you know, get naked so I can paint you or something. Like,
2: we saved that for the second date.
1: I see. All right. I would hate for. I mean, this would be the
2: callback.
1: This would be the first time in history where Waiting by the Phone lasted just once. When I go, you didn't do this, right? And then you go, yeah, I did. Okay, well, we don't need to call her.
2: Yep.
1: We have
2: our answers.
1: Okay, you didn't do.
2: We didn't do that. We went back to my place. We didn't even hook up or anything. We were just vibing. We watched a movie. It was awesome. And now just completely ghosted. And I was like, did it have something to do with the art, with like my work, or did it have something I said at the bar or the restaurant? So looking for answers.
1: Yeah. And that's where we come in, because if you've ever been ghosted before, or if you've ever been on a date that you thought went really well, only to find that someone afterwards is distant and you can't figure out why, that's a frustrating thing. You'd like to have answers. You'd like to have at least closure. You don't always get that. So that's where we come in. We're going to call this woman Bianca, see if we can get her on the phone. We're going to ask these questions on your behalf. And the hope is that there's a good explanation for all of this. She's been busy or something's been going on at work or whatever, and we can set you guys up on another date and pay for it, all right?
2: Awesome.
1: Part two of Waiting by the Phone, right after Flo Rida in 3 minutes. Fred Show.
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0: Fridays on the Fred Show. Hey, Grayson.
1: Yeah.
0: All right. Welcome back. Let's call Bianca. You met through a friend of a friend at your art show. You were presenting some art and a friend brought someone else and you guys got to talking and you vibed about the art and then you wound up going out to eat and, you know, you really, and back to your place too. And, you know, you say that it was all above board, no kinky stuff or whatever, but you have not heard from Bianca since then. You feel like you're being ghosted. You've reached out, no response, and you want to know why.
1: Is that such a crime?
0: Well, it depends on what you did. Let's call Bianca. I reserve judgment. Let's call Bianca right now. Good luck, Grayson.
2: Hello?
0: Hi, is this Bianca?
2: Yeah.
0: Hi, Bianca. Good morning. My name is Fred. I'm calling for the Fred Show, the morning radio show, and I have to tell you that we are on the radio right now, and I would need your permission to continue with the call. Can we chat for just a minute on the air? Would you mind? You can hang up anytime.
2: I guess so.
0: Well, thank you very much. Okay. I'll get right to it. We're calling on behalf of a guy named Grayson. I guess you met him recently. Okay. I take it you remember him. I don't have to explain.
2: Yeah, I remember him.
0: All right. Well, we just spoke to him a minute ago, and he was saying really nice things about you and how he met you at his art show, and you guys were vibing, and there was dinner and drinks, and I guess back to his place or something. And he says he hasn't heard from you since, and he has no idea why you wouldn't talk to him anymore. So that's where we come in. We're trying to figure this out for him. Why are you ignoring him? Are you ignoring him?
2: Well, I mean, I thought he was cute. I've never really dated anybody who's like a creative type before. I don't know. We had a really fun night and we had a really good conversation. He was asking me lots of questions and really tried to get to know me, which doesn't really happen these days. So I thought, maybe I'm missing out on artsy guys, I should probably go that direction.
0: And you felt like he was more attentive, maybe more sensitive, more inquisitive.
2: Yeah.
0: Okay. So something new. You're not really. Okay. All right. Well, that all sounds fine.
2: Yeah. He invited me back to his place. And I thought we were going to hook up. It just sort of seemed like that was the vibe. But something so much weirder happened. So when we got back to his place, he put on the movie Rocky, which I thought was random, but I thought, okay, well, there's no way we're actually gonna watch this. But
0: right. Classic film. Jason has no idea.
3: I haven't seen
0: about
3: it.
0: Boxing.
3: Okay.
0: Right, yeah.
4: Eye of the Tiger.
0: Yeah, exactly. You've probably seen references to it.
3: Song. Okay,
0: yeah.
3: I got it.
5: Okay. Mm-hmm. Yes.
0: Yeah. All right, so he puts it, and it's an old movie, too. So he puts that on, at least the 80s,
2: yeah.
0: Right? I don't know what year it is.
2: Yeah, I thought, okay, he's going to have it in the background or whatever. I don't, whatever his thing is. I don't know. And, he goes to the bathroom, he came out in shorts, no shirt. I thought, okay, that's odd, but maybe that's just what he wears at home. I don't know. But then, you guys, during any workout or boxing scenes in this movie, he got up and started doing what Rocky was doing. So I'm like, WTF. He keeps asking me to look at his form and his quick hand work or whatever. I was like,
0: so what was he?
2: He was shadow boxing?
5: What?
2: Yeah, he was putting on this performance. And I completely lost my lady boner then. I just got out of there. I was like, I can't. I don't know what is happening right now. I just can't.
1: You literally know my footwork and jabs were better than Sylvester Stallone.
0: Okay.
1: There it is.
0: That's Grayson. Grayson's here. I didn't realize this was performative. So you, Grayson, we weren't just watching him film together. And you wanted to show her your athletic prowess.
1: 10,000%. You cannot watch Rocky and that Apollo Creed final fight.
2: Well, maybe this is what it's like to date an artist. I don't know. They're usually a little out there. I don't know. I couldn't even keep a straight face. I'm sorry. I just couldn't. I'm sure there's a girl out there that love to watch you act out all the Rocky movies. But
0: when you come with the form and the quickness, I can understand why Grayson would want people to see this. Are you suggesting, Bianca, that you weren't turned on by a shirtless Grayson?
2: I was definitely
0: Grayson?
2: Not turned on. No.
0: Wow.
2: No, I was not. Not my jam.
0: Wow. No. Okay. Now, Grace, I assume this has worked for you before. You know, showing women how athletic you are while watching a movie from the 80s?
1: Yes, it's my favorite movie of all time, and it's Rocky. It's that final fight, and I love to box. So I, what can I say? It's worked. I felt comfortable enough. We had had enough drinks to just hit him with the 1-2. Yeah,
0: you obviously felt comfortable. Are you just, do you bring women home and like show them old game film too? Like, are you one of those kind of people like from your high school days?
1: Yeah.
0: I was kidding, but okay. Okay, so he was trying to impress you. Bianca, I'm
2: great.
0: We've had so many really nasty bad things happen on Waiting by the Phone. The guy is, he could protect you. I mean, he obviously is a skilled boxer, it sounds like.
2: Mm-hmm. No.
0: I'm trying, man.
2: Good. We are not a good fit, okay? We're just not. Yeah.
0: So you felt like he was trying to impress you. It made you uncomfortable.
2: It got weird. It was so weird. I just couldn't. Yeah.
1: I guess you're just like not capable of being with a strong, protective man who likes rock.
0: That's what it is.
4: Mm. Okay.
0: That's what it is. This guy's masculine. All right. You understand me?
5: And an artist. Right. You're missing out, girl.
0: Yeah. I feel like he works out. Okay.
4: Right.
0: So it's not for you, Bianca. Yeah, not for you, Bianca. I'll ask the question just to be sure. Would you like to go out with him again? No old movies, no performance, no showing his moves.
5: Maybe shirt just, stays on, yeah.
0: Shirt stays on this 12.
5: Well, if you come off later.
0: Yeah, shirt stays on. You sure you don't want to give him a shot? We'll pay for it.
2: I'm good. Thank you very much.
0: All right. Hey, yeah. Grayson, man. You know, you keep up with that quickness. You got to keep working at that, you know, because that's a skill you can lose.
1: Better luck next time.
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I saw a Spirit Halloween store sign over the weekend, and man, I'll tell you what, it got me really excited for fall and Halloween. I just, my favorite time of year is coming up, and I can't wait. I'm Showbiz Shelly, 23.5 KISS FM. They say the

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It's 103.5 at Kiss FM. It's a big week for Ariana Grande, especially if you're an Ariana Grande fan. Yeah, more tickets to go to her sold-out show coming up next here on Kiss FM, right? I'm going to get you that keyword. So have that talk back mic ready so you can give me that keyword back in a sentence. Also, later this week, Ariana's new album dropping, Petal, dropping on Friday. So that should be very good. I'm sure we're going to have lots of music from that album. So coming up 10:55, we'll get you a chance to win those Ariana tickets on Kiss.

Zara Larsson for sure. Going to do that one when she's in town for Lollapalooza this weekend. Yeah, it's the biggest music weekend in Chicago. We're going to have all kinds of interviews, performances, highlights from the side stage. 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Ariana Grande.

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3: 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The show is sold out. 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Today's keyword is latte. I love a good latte. I honestly do. 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All right, good luck from Kiss FM.

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0: Can it pull a stuck ATV out of a ditch?
1: One? Make it three.
0: Can it find the path when the map ends?
1: What map?
0: Can it out-truck the Tacoma and go off the off-road?
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washed a large piece of beef jerky, a beef jerky stick, after my son put it in the laundry basket. 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

0: was Justin Bieber music right there. Speed Demon on 103.5 Kiss FM. What's going on? I'm Showbiz Shelly. So I want to remind you that tomorrow is Miracle Treat Day. 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All right. I'm Showbiz Shelly. 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

love me, Ariana Grande, 103.5 Kiss FM. Brady has another chance for you to win sold out Ariana Grande tickets this afternoon. It's our Chicago Summer 455. You got to listen. And then her new album drops on Friday. So that's very exciting. Pedal. I'm Showbiz Shelly. It's Kiss FM. I'll talk to you tomorrow. Bye.

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1: Seacrest and everybody here, good to have you.
2: I actually am in that. I mean, we were talking about getting the clutter out of your space physically, mm-hmm. which also gets it out of your head mentally. I'm down for that this weekend. I think I might get into that. Somebody said that the s'mores nachos, which sounds to me like no, is a yes.
3: Why would that be a no for you?
4: That's a hard yes chips, for me.
2: Chips. I guess, are they cinnamony sugary chips?
3: Yeah, kind of like a churro. And then they put the graham cracker crumbles on top of the melted marshmallow.
2: I don't know how well you know me, but I eat cheesecake from behind.
3: I don't know what that means. Oh, got
4: honestly
3: it.
4: Okay. Smart.
2: If you're going to have bites of pie or crust, then you take it from the back because you get
3: take up
2: better
3: the whole
2: bites
3: slice
2: that way.
3: Or you just use your fork?
2: I pick it up, flip it, and take a bite from the back.
3: Dang.
2: Flip it around.
3: I'm good for you.
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0: 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Sold out tomorrow, 7:55. 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
1: 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Don't do it. Never Google it. They say if you Google it, you might get hacked. I'm going to tell you what it is. And a quote for the right mindset today. Coming up.
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0: It revealed common words and phrases you should never Google if you want to avoid being hacked. And this is the big one. Customer service numbers. Do not Google customer service numbers for anything. Scammers buy ads to appear at the top of search results that have fake links and numbers so you contact the scammers instead of the company.
2: Oh, wow.
0: They pay for them to come up to the top, to rise to the top.
3: I've been fooled by that once.
2: Really good knowledge.
0: That's why the cyber experts say, don't be fooled again. Fool me once. Fool me again. Don't fool me again.
2: Yeah. Fool me once. Shame on you. Fool me twice. Yeah, shame on me.
0: Well, there's a quote. Anyway. There's several. Mark, you got what I was saying, right?
4: I do, yes.
0: Mm-hmm. What was I saying?
4: You're saying, fool me once.
2: Fool me once, shame on you.
3: No, shame on...
2: Fool me twice, shame on me, because I trusted you again.
4: But Ryan was referencing George W. Bush.
0: George W. Bush,
2: George W. Bush?
0: Thank you.
2: Well, nobody got that quote except for Mark.
3: Yeah.
0: Well, somebody got it. I didn't even get it all right, but somebody got it. fool me once.
2: Mark and my dad.
0: Some of the most important... this is the quote, guys.
2: Okay.
4: Hold up.
0: Some of the most important things you'll ever do will never be seen or acknowledged, but do them anyway.
2: Dang.
0: It's why we come to work.
2: Yep.
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1: I'll say this with as little spoiler energy as possible, but the series finale of Euphoria was heartbreaking and not exactly loved by all of its fans. But creator Sam Levinson is comfortable with all that, saying it felt like the only honest ending for the show. But why? 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
8: Tanya with a Cheney Report. Tanya.
9: So all of Leo's girlfriends are usually very quiet about dating him. Enter supermodel Vittoria Cerretti. So we think that they have been dating since 2023. Obviously, we don't have confirmation, but that's kind of when like photos started emerging of the two of them. And she was asked about the impact of her high-profile relationships and that what they might have had on her career and the risk of only...
8: She had others?
9: Yes. She was married prior, fun fact about her, to a very famous DJ. But she was asked about the impact that it has on her career and the risk of only ever being known as the girlfriend of, to which she responded that it can be extremely annoying. As soon as you're in a relationship with someone who has a larger following than you, you become girlfriend of. Suddenly people are talking about you as so-and-so's girlfriend, who was so-and-so's ex. And, you know, it's so interesting. Like, I've never thought about it from that perspective, but I'm guilty of doing this too. You know, like whenever we bring somebody up, like, oh yeah, yeah, she dated blah, blah, blah, blah, blah. And like, oh, that's blah, blah, blah's girlfriend. And like, I do it too. So I'm guilty of it. But why do we quantify people based on who they've dated and like their dating resume?
8: Is this coming from the person that's doing the story on the two of them?
9: Hey, I know.
8: Come on.
9: No,
8: I'm calling the kettle.
9: I know, but I did the whole story because
8: it's any context. People like to put context around things that you're familiar with. I think that's the familiarity part of it, right? So you know Leo, maybe you don't know her, so that's what people do.
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Right before that, one of the biggest Showbiz Shelly Showdown prizes ever, and it's growing, $2,150. We'll do Waiting by the Phone. We'll do the Throwback Throwdown and more. It's the Fred Show. It's a

0: Seacrest here. Do you have a little hidden secret from your significant other?
1: We'll come back in a sec.

0: Do you hide, if you're being honest with me, do you hide anything from me?
1: This wasn't me trying
0: spouse?
1: To hide it. I wasn't trying to keep it a secret.
0: Do you have a stash of something you don't want them to find?
1: Yeah, it didn't even cross my mind as like, oh, I'm being sneaky. It just was like, well, I'm going to keep this in my car, and that's how life is.
0: Well, what happened?
1: Okay, so you know we started going to the farmer's market more, you know, consecutively?
2: Yes. Consistently?
1: Consistently. Thank you. I could not think
0: I'll
1: of the word.
0: I'll take either.
1: And then I visit the nut guy, and I, you know, load up on the nuts for the week. Well, the other day, Michael and I were going to this movie premiere, and we were really excited for it, but we weren't going to eat until after. The reception was like after the movie, which is going to be late, like 9. So it's like 6:30 right now, and we're hungry. And we know that all they're going to have at the movies is just popcorn.
2: Oh, I love popcorn.
1: So I was like, well, I'm like, I have some of the lemon almonds in here and also like the medley. And he's like, what?
0: What's like, the medley?
1: It was like this like rice cracker medley. I don't know. It has like dried peas and dried, I don't know. It's delicious. And so I keep it in my car for this exact reason. When it's an emergency situation and we need a handful of almonds or a handful of whatever. And he was very taken aback that I had this in the car versus in the pantry because he said he was looking for the almonds the other day and couldn't find them.
2: Keeping the lemon almonds for yourself is so rude because those are
0: anything from the farmer's market people to yourself
2: in your car. Yeah.
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1: All right, Sisney, there's a story that has gone viral.
2: Yes, I'm obsessed with this story.
1: But I'm depressed that this has gone viral because it doesn't really happen. This kind of politeness and these manners are not so often seen.
2: Right.
1: That depresses me.
2: Exactly. I can see that side of it as well.
1: Yeah, it's so rare that someone's this kind that people are shocked. That's the problem. We'll get into it next.
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0: there's a guy, this is a, like a dude who was really kind, looking after someone's daughter, who was having maybe a little bit too much fun one night, all caught on a Ring camera, right?
1: Right.
0: Do tell.
1: Okay, so this actually does restore my faith in humanity a little bit. So a woman shared her Ring camera footage after a young man named Ronnie brought her drunk daughter home safely. So in the video, you see the daughter stumbling up like the porch, and he's kind of behind her. And the daughter looks into the Ring camera, and she goes, sorry, mommy, or something like that, and then like walks into the house. And then he's about to turn around and leave, but then he just turns back to the Ring camera and says this.
2: Hi, my name is Ronnie. I am sober. I drove her home. My girlfriend's in the car.
0: Okay, hold. How do we know his girlfriend's in the car? He may just be clever enough to have said all of that. I'm glad he did what he did.
1: Yeah.
0: But the cynical part of me is like, wait a minute. What made you say that? Are we sure that she's in the car?
1: Yes.
0: He did bring this girl back after a big night out.
1: Right. I'm sure they're friends. Like, you know, they have to know each other if she gave him a, or he gave her a ride. But yes, he says, my name is Ronnie. I'm sober. I drove her home. My girlfriend's in the car. And the internet is obsessed with him. They think that this is good. We need more Ronnies in our life like this.
0: I don't want this to be so rare, and I don't want to be so cynical about it. So, Ronnie, good on you. We'll celebrate you today. That has gone viral.
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1: Oh, the biggest I've seen.
0: Wow. Thank you. $2,150. 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Chica's going.
1: Chica
0: to Ariana Grande. Sold out tomorrow, 7:55. We'll do the throwback throwdown, waiting by the phone, and more. 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
1: 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Right clothes. 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

0: That's going to wrap it up for us. Tomorrow, we will give you the time of day when people are most likely to cheat. You're welcome.
1: Perfect.
2: Can't wait.
0: Yes. All right, everybody. Do what you need to do and then come back tomorrow. 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
1: Love you.
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1: Coming up next, your favorite time of the day, 3:30 throwback. We're going back to the year where President Trump and LeBron James were beefing on Twitter. That could actually be any year. That's next in two songs, Kiss FM.

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1: Where were you when you first heard this song?
2: 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Going back to 2017, they were dating, then they weren't. Somewhere in between then, they made this song together. G-Eazy, Halsey, still a jam, man. This is your 3:30 throwback, him and I.

You did not have this on your bingo card today, but it's happening. You're winning tickets to see the sold-out show with Michelle Branch right after Gracie Abrams in 2 minutes.

Ticket time. Let's go with sold out tickets to see Michelle Branch Everywhere and Back Again tour. It is at the House of Blues. Thanks to Live Nation. You're going to be there on November the 10th. If you call me right now, caller 25 gets to go see the one and only Michelle Branch. 855-591-1035. Good luck. Come win. 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

0: 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It was the highlight.
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9: Monica in Chicago.
10: Hello.
9: Hi. What you doing?
10: I'm driving.
9: Where are you going?
10: Just to the gym.
9: Oh, I love that for you. What's today? What are we doing? Some cardio? Maybe some yoga? Some stretching? What's going on? What kind of workout?
10: Some cycling.
9: Okay. This girl's trying to get sweaty. Hey, you're going to Michelle Branch. Congratulations.
10: Oh, thank you.
9: You're welcome. Michelle Branch, November 10th, I believe. You're going to be there. It's at House of Blues, so have the best time, okay?
10: Okay, thank you so much.
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0: That is Sabrina Carpenter giving us the house tour, asking us to take off your shoes, which, by the way, is that rude to ask guests to take off your shoes?
1: No.
0: Do you ask people?
1: No.
0: You don't care? You don't
1: sometimes
0: care?
1: Sometimes. If it's dirty.
0: You don't care people's dirty feet and dirty shoes be trekking all that stuff all around your place?
1: Yeah. If they have, like, mud on them, I would tell them to take it off.
0: But otherwise, it's like, you just keep your shoes on, they might smell bad. Your feet might smell bad.
1: Yeah.
0: Yeah. Got weird socks with holes in them. I just read the etiquette on it, because this is what I do. And apparently, if you ask your guests to take off their shoes, you should have something, an option for them to put on their feet, like slippers. But who's got slippers like that? That's a lot of slippers, you know?

0: out to Jen. She understood the assignment. She listened to the radio. She won $1,000.
1: Thank you.
0: Welcome.
1: This is awesome. Yeah. My kids pick on me all the time.
2: They do?
1: They're like, Mom, you've been playing this game for how long, and you haven't won. Why do you keep playing?
0: Joke's on them. More money's coming up next. $1,000 paying your bills with that keyword. Sit tight. We're going to do that in two songs. We're 90 minutes nonstop. No big deal. Olivia Rodrigo, Drop Dead.

0: turn on when your man does chores around the house?
1: Hell yes.
0: What's the biggest chore that's a turn on?
1: Finishing any task that he starts.
0: It could be anything. It could be making the bed. As simple as that.
1: Anything. Seriously.
0: Okay. I'm going to go home. As soon as I get home, bust through that door, pick up a broom. Wait, he's going to be like, what's the matter? It's 103.5 Kiss FM. We are 90 minutes nonstop. Chicago, hope you're having an awesome Wednesday. I could be.

0: biggest I've seen.
1: 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Chica's going.
0: Chica
1: go. To Ariana Grande. Sold out tomorrow, 7:55. We'll do the throwback throwdown. 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

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All thanks to Live Nation. 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

0: Talk to me. Can you hear me? 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
1: Hi. Sorry, I had to switch my phone to off my car.
0: Oh, I love that you did that for me. That's so nice. What is your name?
1: April.
0: April, are you ready to go to Pitbull?
1: I am.
0: Okay, good. You didn't sound so sure of yourself.
1: I am.
0: You are.
1: I am.
0: You should be. You're going. You should be ready.
1: Yes!
0: Yeah.
1: Oh. I'm so excited. I've been wanting to buy tickets, but they were so expensive.
0: No, don't buy them. Win them right here. Live Nation.
1: Thank you.
0: Yeah, we'll do it again all week long. Have the best time. Pitbull and Lil Jon, Alpine Valley, September the 12th.
1: Thank you.
0: More tickets tomorrow. Taylor Swift now.

We are your number one preset for concert tickets. And coming up next, sold out Ariana Grande tickets. 10 minutes away from you seeing Ari perform this song. United Center. Got that keyword for you. Do not move. We are Chicago's Kiss FM.

0: it up. Loving, I'm living, so we turn it up. Yeah, we turn it up.
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3: 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Ariana Grande is going to be in Chicago. Oh my goodness. Next week. But escalated quickly. 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

lot of summer to be had, Chicago. 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

0: irritating. Would it be a deal breaker? 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Would it be a deal breaker if a guy has a bad voice?
1: It could be.
0: Like, if it's like really bad, what if it's a really bad voice? You gotta like say, you gotta listen to that all the time.
1: Probably like a chipmunk. Especially if the laugh is really bad. Like,
0: Oh yeah.
1: That's the deal breaker.
0: Sorry, we can't date anymore because you laugh and I don't like it. Man. Good luck out there. It's 103.5 KISS FM. Chance at $1,000. Bruno Mars, Taylor Swift coming up next.

Does he have a red flag picture? And if he does, what does that look like on social media? We'll get into this trending next after Zara Larsson in 3 minutes. We are 103.5 KISS FM, Chicago's number one music station.

0: pictures on social media. Is it a red flag? Jess has got us up. West Loop today. Is it a red flag if he's got pictures of him just, you know, constantly showing off his muscles? Is that a red flag?
1: That is obsessive muscles. No, it's not.
0: You think it's attractive? You like those? You like those selfies pics that he posts?
1: I mean, if you're confident enough to show them, then why not?
2: Sure. Yeah.
0: If you got it, flaunt it. That's why I do not flaunt it, because I do not got it.
2: But yeah,
0: muscle away. Go for it. All the protein shakes, pictures. Let's see. Take us to the gym with you while you go improve on that cardiovascular look at 103.5 Kiss FM on the iHeartRadio app. Make us your number one preset. And Tame Impala's Dracula is next.
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to figure out what questions I'm going to ask this guy. Somber, stopping by, backstage, hanging out at Lollapalooza on Friday. It all kicks off tomorrow. Make sure you're on the socials, because we're going to be over there at 103.5 KISS FM, thanks to Blue Cross, Blue Shield of Illinois. 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
0: goes. 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

Mark, because, oh, you know, Lollapalooza. No big deal. I got to go do some homework. I know we're interviewing Major Lazer, Somber, Audrey Hobart stopping by tomorrow, Bella Kay. So, yeah, I got to figure out, you know, like, what to say to them and stuff. So, talk to you. Make sure you're following on Instagram at 103.5 KISS FM. My man Ryan Lee is coming up next. 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